is Audio Slave. You're listening to Radio Hauraki with Beck. I'm with you until 2 o'clock today. We've hit lunchtime, and if you'd like to know how you could win a year's supply of Dad's pies, keep listening out. I've got the details coming up very soon. In the meantime, it's a Chili's.

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I said you look so fine that I really want to make you mine. 4, 5, 6, come on and get your kicks. Now you don't need

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It's a 1, 2, 3, take my hand and come with me, because you look so fine that I really wanna make you mine. I said, you look so fine that I really wanna make you mine. 4, 5, 6, come on and get your kicks, now you don't need

It's Jet. You're listening to Radio Hauraki on your Saturday lunchtime. You should be reaching for a pie because it is Beer and Pie July. But how does a year's supply of Dad's pies sound? Pretty good, eh? And it's very easy. We just want to know, how do you pie? Where do you pie? Take a picture or a video of the Dad's pie showing us exactly that. Upload it to your socials. Tag in Radio Hauraki and Dad's pies, and that puts you in the draw. 12-month supply of Dad's pies. Good eating.

0: Sun and Nails, you're listening to Radio Hodaki. How good was it seeing Ryan Fox taking out the British Open? I mean, he started his pro career, I think it was at 37 years old, and I just can't imagine what was going through his head on that final putt of the last hole. He was doing it for a birdie, and my knees would be knocking. I don't know how he did it, and he made it look so easy. So Jerry, Em and I got to catch up with him to talk about that very last putt.
1: Is it like, so, you know, when kids are shooting around in the backyard shooting basketball, they're counting down 3, 2, 1 for the NBA championship. I imagine that's basically the same thing with golf, the putt to win a major. Had you thought about that moment before, and did it feel like that when it was happening?
2: I mean, I had, but it's not even close. Like, you can't replicate what you feel. Well, I can't, definitely. I've had putts to win tournaments before, obviously, and felt, you know, a little bit like that. But, you know, if you go back, you know, the putt to win at Wentworth that I held a few years ago, my hands weren't shaking. I felt pretty comfortable over that. There is nothing comfortable about how I felt on that 18th green, and I have absolutely no idea how I hit that putt.
1: You didn't look
2: nervous. How I hit it straight. I was an absolute mess in the inside.
1: Well, in that situation,
2: I was Jerry on the first tee at Chase.
0: So you can hear that full chat with Ryan. It's up on their podcast now on the iHeart app, wherever you listen to your podcast. And I've heard so many stories about Ryan Fox and getting the trophy home, and that the first people he wanted to show it to were his parents. I'm hoping maybe this week he might come into the studio and show all of us it. I don't know. I'd like to see it. Coming up for you very soon, I've got a bit of Blur for you.
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0: Bec Sandy's with you on your Saturday afternoon here on Radio Hauraki. She's a bit of a cold one here in Auckland today, well, across the country, and there have been some wind warnings put out for the Harbour Bridge here in Auckland. So if you're doing any travel today, just keep an eye on that, because I know they're reducing speed, and just lots of thoughts going out to everyone experiencing those really unsettling aftershocks from that earthquake this morning. Keep listening into the news for all the updates, and keep listening out, because if you want to join us at our table at the Bakel New Zealand Supreme Pie Awards, I've got information on that coming up soon here on Hauraki.
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22: In sport, a chance to reflect for Paris Lokotui after a whirlwind year across two sports. She's gone from winning an ANZ Premiership netball title with the Tactics to playing for Matatu in this afternoon's Super Rugby Aupiki final against the Blues in Christchurch. Lokotui is proud of how far she's come so early in her code switch. The final starts at 4:20pm. Australia head the medal tally after the first full day of competition at the Commonwealth Games in Glasgow. The Aussies have claimed 13 medals, 6 gold, 2 silver and 5 bronze. Nigeria are in second with 3 golds and 3 silvers, while Scotland are in third with 4 medals total, 2 of them gold. New Zealand lies seventh with the 2 silver medals from the pool. That's sport. I'm Sandy Hodge.
10: Pulling bangers out of thin air.

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1: Reluctantly crouched at the starting line. Engines pumping and thumping in time. The green light flashes, the flags go up. Churning

It's Everclear. You're listening to Radio Hauraki. Vic Sandy's keeping you company until 2 o'clock today. Hope you're keeping warm out there. Jeez, man, that wind has got some bite to it. I've got some music that's going to warm you up, though. Kaiser Chiefs in the mix soon, but right now, turn it up. It's Shehard.

Soundgarden with Black Hole Sun. You're listening to Radio Hodaki with Beck, and maybe that's going to be my vote for the GOAT Countdown. Oh, I don't know. I still have to think about it. But remember, Monday morning, voting opens for the GOAT Countdown. You're listening to Radio Hodaki. Do you want to join us at the Bakel New Zealand Supreme Pie Awards? It's happening 4th of August. You and a mate could be sitting at our table and staying a night at the Cordis Hotel. If you want to get amongst it and go to the most epic awards night of the year, just text Pie Awards right now to 3483. Now, oh my God, I am watching X Games right now. I'm a little bit distracted. It is the women's vert. And Mia Kretzer, she's a wee pocket rocket. She's 11. She's in first place at the moment. That's on X Games. Anyway, I'm going to put on Guns N' Roses for you now. So you could be mine.

0: It's the Verb here on Radio Hauraki. Now, the Commonwealth Games are on. I've got them on my screen here in the studio. And the fellas from The Big Show, they're fizzing for their favourite Commonwealth Games events.
1: What was your favourite event?
2: Big fan of the old hockey.
1: Oh, yeah, nice.
3: Everybody loves that, though.
1: Nice. You have a favourite, Mogi? I mean, what do you sort of set your calendar by in terms of the events that are coming up?
3: Well, I know on the first day it opens, I think we've got the lawn bowls opening on day one. That's followed up by the hopscotch.
1: Yeah.
2: The what?
1: Yes.
3: Hopscotch.
1: Yeah, yeah.
3: Which I can't wait for.
2: Is that in the Comm Games?
3: Oh, yeah.
2: That's the one where the...
3: That's just been introduced this year.
2: Really?
3: Yeah, yeah. Because you know how they put things in and out. Hopscotch is in there this year.
2: And so just confirming, that's the one where like a kid draws like with a chalk, like a box thing.
3: Well, no, they don't get a kid to do it. They get...
1: It's professionally.
2: Professional hopscotch.
3: There are official dimensions, and then it's numbered 1, 2, 3, 4, 5 side by side.
2: Oh, yeah.
3: Then 6, and then 7, 8.
1: Yeah.
3: Do the spin and back the
2: and
3: other way.
2: And do you come back? Right,
3: yeah.
2: Okay.
3: Yeah.
1: I'll be tuning in with our question on day 4, Mogi, for the old knuckle bones.
0: I love knuckle bones. My gran used to make them from actual sheep's knuckle bones, and then she would dye them in vegetable dyes. So the guys are back 4 o'clock Monday, but you can catch up on all their podcasts. 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

0: You're listening to Radio Hauraki with Beck. It is Saturday afternoon. Big Dilly, how are you?
1: I'm okay, Beck.
0: How are you?
1: Yeah, I may have pushed the boat out last night, but hey, we're here. We're here.
0: Oh, that's so good. I've just been schooling Dilly on women's vert ramp on the X Games. Gone big, eh?
1: Yeah, and then like the most amazing run, then you'll be like, hey, she's 11, by the way.
0: Yeah.
1: And I'm like, what?
0: It's insane. Well, I'm going to leave you in safe hands, everyone. I'm going to continue to watch the X Games, and Dilly's going to take you through until
1: 7 p.m.
0: 7 p.m. Have a good show, mate.
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15: In sport, Bulldogs captain Stephen Crichton is expected to take his place against the Warriors tonight after he and his wife became parents for the first time last night. Channel 9 reports that Crichton has told the Bulldogs he has his wife's blessing to play. Kickoff is at 7:30 p.m. LeBron James will wear the colours of a fourth NBA team after agreeing to what is likely his last playing contract. The four-time NBA champion and four-time league MVP has signed with the Philadelphia 76ers on a two-year deal that will extend his career to 25 seasons. His agent, Rich Paul, has told his Game Over podcast it came down to what was best for his family. The Super Rugby Aupiki final between hosts Matatu and the Blues gets underway at 4:20 p.m. That's sport. I'm Sandy Hodge.
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Smashing Pumpkins for you. Stand Inside Your Love here on Radio Hauraki. It is Dilly here with you for the rest of the afternoon. Little PSA from me before we get stuck into some music. If you're thinking about going out and about on the roads in Auckland this afternoon, it's bloody windy, all right? So just head out there with a bit of caution, all right? Little PSA from myself. With Jane's Addiction and the presence of the United States on the way for you, but we're going to kick it off with Soundgarden. Spoon Man on Hauraki.

Strange Addiction, Being Caught Stealing here on Radio Hauraki. Now, all you great New Zealanders out there, I am calling upon you to help me out because I woke up this morning with the news that System of a Down and Faith No More have begun teasing shows in Australia. There has been spottings in Brisbane and Sydney. There's been shining some projections up on some buildings of System of a Down and Faith No More's first album covers, which is, you know, a well-known tease for an upcoming tour. I heard a rumour that there might have been a sighting in Wellington of something very similar. So I'm calling upon everybody out there, if you're out and about today and you see any signs or any hints of a System of a Down and Faith No More New Zealand tour, I need to know. Let me know, 3483, or give us a bell, 0800 Hauraki, because you can pick any appendage on my body and I will happily give that away if there's a chance that I could see

System of a Down. They are my all-time favorite band. So if there's any sightings, 3483, let me know, and I'll tell the world. I'll scream from the rooftops. It's Muse to Massive Black Gold on Hold Hockey.

0: Buzz Ohio by the National here on Radio Holdaki. Now, it's been quite the week for us here at Radio Holdaki the past couple of days. If you weren't aware, Jeremy and I from the Holdaki Breakfast, they may have caused a bit of a stir when they asked the new ex-political candidate, Paul Henry, if you'd shoot Shaq or marry Chris Hipkins, Chris Luxon and Winston Peters. And it caused a bit of a stir, naturally, and so it wasn't a matter of if we would get a complaint, it was basically just when.
1: Interestingly, gentlemen, and this might be the first one I'm a part of, we have received an official complaint. Broadcasting Standards Authority, which is still going at the moment, I think right up until the election, I think it's still in business, make a formal complaint entry. Which standard do you think we've breached? Standard 1. Offensive and disturbing content.
2: Okay, why?
1: Jeremy Wells questioned to Paul Henry. Chris Hipkins, Chris Luxon, Winston Peters, which would you choose to shoot, shag, marry, is so far below the standards of civility that it is actually unbelievable that it was asked. Mm. The question is not funny. It is not acceptable.
2: Okay, so this was a listener?
1: So, there is a drop-down box on the formal complaint form. It says, how were you listening to Radio Hauraki? And they wrote, I read about it. So they weren't actually listening when it happened. But.
0: And of course, if you haven't seen the clip of that somewhat infamous moment, it's all over our socials. Just search up Radio Holdaki NZ, either Facebook, Instagram, TikTok, YouTube. You can take your pick.
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0: Listen, Radio Hauraki, it is Dilly here with you for the afternoon. We're just going to catch up on some sports news now. When we get back, though, I'll let you know how you could be joining us at the Night of Nights, the Supreme Pie Awards. We've got two seats at the Hauraki table available, and they could be yours. I'll let you know how to get in the draw for that very shortly. We've also got one of our previous GOAT winners coming up, and a bit of Powder Finger as well, so stick around.
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15: In sport, long-time netball administrator Cheryl Dawson believes the commercial value of the sport has been undersold in New Zealand. It comes as the ANZ Premiership fights for survival with Netball New Zealand chair Alistair Carruthers believing the competition must be redesigned to stop hemorrhaging money. Dawson, who has been the CEO of the Magic previously, as well as the president of the Sports International Federation, says they have to capture the excitement of the sport and sell it to fans and corporates.
16: Perhaps it's time to move outside the realm of those businesses and look for strongly female-centred businesses.
15: Hometown side Matatu chase their first title since 2023 this afternoon when they host the Blues in the Super Rugby Aupiki final in Christchurch. Kickoff is at 4:20 p.m. That's sport. I'm Sandy Hodge.
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But Alice in Chains for your Saturday afternoon here on Radio Hauraki. And in case you weren't aware, the Night of Nights, one of the most glamorous dates in the calendar, the Supreme Pie Awards, is right around the corner, the 4th of August. And the Hauraki team, we will be in attendance once again. Last year's one, I may have celebrated a little bit hard, but from memory, I think it was like a 1960s theme. I just remember there being some rollerblading entertainment, and at the end of the night, I walked out with a lava lamp. But yeah, it is one of the best nights on the year. And you could be joining us. We've got two spare seats at the Hauraki table for you and a mate to come along with us. If you want to get in the draw, just text Pie Awards to 3483 and then you're officially in the draw, just like that. Got the big season puddle of mud coming up for you. But it's the Black Keys here on Hauraki.

Pixies, Wave of Mutilation here on Radio Hauraki. We've got some Bush on the way for you next. And our very own Beck Sandy's actually had the opportunity to sit down with Bush's lead singer, Gavin Rossdale, earlier in the year. If you don't want to catch that interview, it's over on our Off the Record podcast out on iHeartRadio or wherever you get your podcasts from. Give that a listen if you have a chance. And here they are with Come Down on Hauraki.

0: Awesome. Gangsta Trippin' here on Radio Hauraki. And the Commonwealth Games are officially underway over in Glasgow. And I love the Commonwealth Games. So whenever the Commonwealth Games or the Olympics roll around, you know, it's a good opportunity to get fizzed up about sports that you wouldn't normally watch. Like, as we speak, I am currently watching, I've got the bowls on in the corner of the studio here. And it's fair to say the Big Show fellas, well, they're pretty hyped up as well.
1: But what was your favourite event?
2: Big fan of the old hockey.
1: Oh yeah, nice.
3: Everybody loves that though.
1: Nice. You have a favourite, Mogi? I mean, what do you sort of set your calendar by in terms of the events that are coming up?
3: Well, I know on the first day it opens, I think we've got the lawn bowls opening on day one. That's followed up by the hopscotch.
1: Yeah.
2: The what?
1: Yes.
3: Hopscotch.
1: Yeah, yeah.
3: Which I can't wait for.
2: Is that in the Comm Games?
3: Oh, yeah.
2: That's the one where the...
3: That's just been introduced this year.
2: Really?
3: Yeah, yeah. Because you know how they put things in and out. Hopscotch is in there this year.
2: And so just confirming, that's the one where like a kid draws like with a chalk, like a box thing.
3: Well, no, they don't get a kid to do it. They get, you know...
1: It's professionally...
3: Yeah, it's
2: professional hopscotch.
3: There are official dimensions, and then it's numbered 1, 2, 3, 4, 5 side by side.
2: Oh, yeah.
3: Then 6, and then 7, 8... Yeah. Do the spin and back the
2: and
3: other way.
2: And do you come back? Right,
3: yeah.
2: Okay.
3: Yeah.
1: I'll be tuning in with our question on day 4, Mogi, for the old knuckle bones.
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0: Listen right here. Hold on, it is Dilly here with you for the afternoon. Now, all good things must come to an end, and unfortunately, Beeren Pie July is no different. We've got 1 week of July left, which means you've got 1 week left to get in the draw to win a year's supply of Dad's pies. I'll let you know how to get in the draw for that just after some sports news. Got a bit of Green Day and some She-Had on the way for you as well.
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14: In sport, confirmation of a major blow to the Kiwis Rugby League World Cup hopes later this year. The Newcastle Knights have confirmed playmaker Dylan Brown's NRL season is over after rupturing the ACL in his left knee in the loss to the Roosters. The Knights say he will require reconstructive surgery before he begins his rehabilitation program. The matchup of the number eights could go a long way to deciding this afternoon's Super Rugby Aupiki final in Christchurch. Both sides call on Black Ferns loose forwards at the base of the scrum, with Kaipo Olsen-Baker starting for host Matatu. She'll go up against Blues number eight Liana McKaylee too. Blues coach Willie Walker knows there's plenty of respect between the duo, but no mercy will be shown when play gets underway at 4:20. That's sport. I'm Sandy Hodge.
13: Jerry and Manoia in the AM, the big show in the PM, and always music that rocks. The world famous Radio Hauraki.

Some things Leon for your Saturday afternoon here on Radio Hauraki. Now, we've got 1 week left of Beer Empire July, which means you've got 1 week left to get in the draw to win a year's supply of Dad's pies. If you want to win that, you just got to show us a photo or a video of how you pie. Maybe you eat it in a creative way. Maybe you're eating it in a creative setting. One of my favorites so far was the young fella from Christchurch that was getting stuck into a Dad's pie late at night with the iconic backdrop of the Christchurch Casino behind him. So if you've got a creative way of eating a pie, we want to see it. So just post it on your own socials and tag us, or you can reply to us in our DM either on Facebook or Instagram. Or you can jump over to our website and you can upload it that way as well. And you could be taking home a year's supply of delicious pies. Darby Danger, you're on Hauraki.

0: Your Hauraki, our playlist, is decided by you, our music jury, including songs like this.
1: Hey girls, beat boys, superstar DJs.

straight out. Hold on, a bit of block party for your Saturday afternoon. And we've got some Guns N' Roses on the way for you next. And it's not too long until they're in the country, 17th of December to be precise. They're playing Eden Park. I'm going to be there, and I want to see you there as well. I just had a look. Still plenty of tickets available. Cheapest one's just over $100. So, you know, $100 to see one of the greatest rock bands of all time. Sounds like a no-brainer to me. It's Mr. Brownstone here on Hauraki.

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1: Placebo, for what it's worth, here on Radio Hauraki. And earlier in the week, Jerem and I on the Hauraki Breakfast had the opportunity to catch up with Ryan Fox, fresh off his major win.
2: Is it like, so, you know, when kids are shooting around in the backyard, shooting basketball, they're counting down 3, 2, 1 for the NBA championship. I imagine that's basically the same thing with golf, the putt to win a major. Had you thought about that moment before, and did it feel like that when it was happening?
3: I mean, I had, but it's not even close. Like, you can't replicate what you feel. Well, I can't, definitely. I've had putts to win tournaments before, obviously, and felt, you know, a little bit like that. But, you know, if you go back, you know, the putt to win at Wentworth that I held a few years ago, my hands weren't shaking. I felt pretty comfortable over that. There is nothing comfortable about how I felt on that 18th green, and I have absolutely no idea how I hit that putt.
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3: like how I hit it straight. I was an absolute mess in the inside.
2: Well, in that situation,
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0: Yes, Radio Hauraki, it is Dilly here with you for your Saturday afternoon, and voting for the GOAT opens at 6 a.m. on Monday. So start having a think about what your three picks for the greatest song of all time are. And if you have some in mind, let me know, 3483. I'll see if I can play some of them out after 5 for you.
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10: In this update, crews are working to clear multiple slips across State Highway 3 and 43 after this morning's earthquake, with stretches staying closed until tomorrow. NZTA is clearing about 500 cubic metres of debris in Awakino Gorge, keeping the road between Morco and Piopio closed overnight. One lane is expected to open from 6 tomorrow evening. State Highway 43 between Whangamomona and Taumarunui will stay closed until Monday while damage is assessed. Tauranga Council has advised that Adams Avenue between Pilot Bay and the Maunganui Road roundabout is closed until Monday because of slips on Mount Maunganui overnight. Māori wardens have been managing the closure while temporary fencing is installed. Reports of serious injuries following a crash on State Highway 2 in Hawke's Bay's Otane. This involves College and Drumpeel roads, and emergency services were called about 3:30. There's also been a serious crash in Kaipara on Ararua Road. Emergency services called about 2:30. That's news. In sport, there's no score in the first half of the Super Rugby Opiki final between Matatu and the Blues in Christchurch. A double Dylan injury blow has been confirmed for the Newcastle Knights. The NRL club has confirmed playmaker Dylan Brown ruptured the ACL in his left knee in the loss to the Roosters. It will also rule him out of the Kiwis Rugby League World Cup campaign. Teammate Dylan Lucas will also miss the rest of the NRL season. He has a broken ankle. Australia's netballers are feeling for their New Zealand rivals, with Silver Ferns players left in limbo amid uncertainty over the National Netball League. Diamonds defensive mid-quarter Jamie Lee Price, who made her professional debut in 2013 with the Waikato Bay of Plenty Magic, says news of the ANZ Premiership's problems is heartbreaking. That's sport. I'm Joe Gilfillan.
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Stone Temple Pilots, Big Empty here on Hauraki. Now, the GOAT voting opens on Monday morning, so start having a think of what your three picks for the greatest song of all time are. I'm still stuck on a couple, but one song that is definitely going to be on my list. I still remember the first time I ever heard it when I was 14 years old. Still one of my favourite songs to this day, and I've got it up for you next. It is Toxicity, System of a Down, here on Hauraki.

Iggy Pop here on Radio Hauraki. Now, looking out across the country, the weather is pretty shocking for most of us out there. So I imagine a lot of you will probably have similar Saturday night plans as myself. Just parking up on the couch and watching the Wires take on the Bulldogs at 7:30. Yesterday, we had Jeremy and I catch up with Di Henwood for their pre-Wires game Fizz Up. So I'll play that bit of audio out for you in a couple songs time. For that, though, some Foo Fighters and a bit of Radiohead here for you on Hauraki. When you

0: Big Audio Dynamite with Globe here on Radio Hauraki. Now, we've got the Waz taking on the Bulldogs at 7:30 tonight. And nothing gets me fizzed up for a Waz game quite like a quick chat to our good friend, Di Henwood.
1: You don't always like that, do you, Di, when the Warriors are playing away but still favourites? I know.
2: No, it does stress me out a bit. In fact, I'm just sitting at home with two highly microwaved wheat bags just trying to warm my muscles up and keep me limber before Saturday night's clash. But the Warriors, the Bulldogs, have actually, they fell off a lot this year. Yeah. But just as we come across them, they are welcoming back some great players in Kikau and Preston, and they've really found some form as well. However, what actually I've found strange this year is we've struggled a bit at Mount Smart. Like, we score a lot less points at Mount Smart. The games feel a little bit more dour. So I think a 5:30 game out in Homebush in Sydney might suit our style of play. A strange stat I saw crop up yesterday: Adam Pompey becomes the number one capped centre at the Warriors tomorrow night.
1: What? Ever?
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0: Yes, Radio Hauraki, it is Dilly in the studio with you for your Saturday evening. 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
14: This is Hauraki Sport.
15: In sport, the Blues struck first after half-time to pull level in the Super Rugby Opiki final with Matatu in Christchurch. It was 14-all in the second half moments ago, with both sides scoring two tries each. The Silver Ferns return to the court tonight against a backdrop the sport of netball has not seen before in New Zealand. They open their Commonwealth Games campaign playing event host Scotland in Glasgow. It comes with the future of the ANZ Netball Premiership in question after unsustainable financial losses. It's also the first time Dame Nolene Taurua has coached the team in a match since October 2024 after she was stood down last year. The Warriors entertain the Canterbury Bankstown Bulldogs tonight in Sydney in the NRL. That game kicks off at 7:30. That's sport. I'm Joe Gilfillan.
14: Pulling bangers out of thin air since forever. The world famous Radio Hauraki.

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Incubus, nice to know you here on Radio Hauraki. Now, a couple of songs ago, I asked you to fire through on 3483 some of your early picks for the GOAT. Of course, the GOAT voting opens on Monday, and I've already had one song come through at least 9 times on the text machine, so we might be onto an early favourite here. It is a song I don't think it's featured out of the top 10, maybe even the top 5 out of our previous GOAT countdowns. She's always a buddy favourite. It's Rage Against the Machine, Killing the Name here on Hauraki.

you do what they told ya. Now you do what they told ya. Now you do what they told ya. Now you do what they told ya.

Bit of David Bowie for your Saturday afternoon's fame here on Radio Hauraki. Now, we've got 1 week left of Beer and Pie July, which means you've got 1 week left to try and get your share of our $20,000 worth of cash that we're giving away with the pies that pay, thanks to our friends at Dad's Pies. 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

0: Strokes, You Only Live Once here on Radio Hauraki. It is Dilly here in the studio for your Saturday afternoon. Now, it's fair to say it's been a busy week at the office for us here at Radio Hauraki. Jeremy and I managed to get into a little bit of controversy when they had Paul Henry in and asked him what we thought was just a nice simple game of Shoot, Shag, Marry.
1: Before you go,
2: yes,
1: quick game of Shoot, Shag, Marry. Mm-hmm. Chris Luxon, Chris Hipkins and Winston Peters, who are you shooting, who are you shagging, who are you marrying?
3: I mean, you know, you've got to shoot Hipkins, haven't you?
1: Okay, so Hipkins is no getting shot.
2: There's your headline.
3: You've got to shoot Hipkins.
1: Yep.
3: Well, it's, you know, you've given me three choices,
1: fair. Yeah, this is the thing. Who are you shagging and who are you marrying out of Luxon and Peters?
3: It's hard to know, isn't it? You know, it's
2: Do I have to answer this? It's got to be Winston.
3: Yeah, I'm shagging Winston.
1: And you're marrying Luxon.
3: You know, they say no publicity is bad publicity, but I might not come back here again.
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0: Yes, Radio Hauraki, and that is Dilly signing off for another night. I'm going to jump in my car, rush on home, probably via the bottle shop, pick myself up a box of Responsibles. I'm going to park up on the couch, and we're going to watch the Waz take on the Bulldogs. So I'll be back same time next week. Till then, hooroo.
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0: this is Lauren from Tadpole. You're about to check out our new track, Falling Into You. The song is about falling for someone new unexpectedly and the confusion that comes with it, contemplating what to do and what happens next, and then finally embracing the feeling of letting go of control.
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0: 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They've been around for decades, just like us. We've both changed over the years, but we've both kept the same guts and the same values. Now, as proper pirates, we've uncovered a treasure chest, and it's packed with Dad's Pies. 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

Paul from Midwave Breaks, and you're about to check out our latest single, Hyacinth. 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Hyacinth stands for happiness is a state of mind. It's not automatic and it's not always easy, but it's aspirational and something we could all use a bit more.

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0: Hey, this is Ewan from Pieces of Molly, and you're about to hear our new track, Don't Take Me to the Disco You Call Rock and Roll. 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
10: In this update, Kiwis are being told not to worry about the possibility of another large quake, although it's worth being prepared. Over 20,000 people recorded feeling the 5.9 magnitude quake, which struck near Taumaranui just before 5 a.m. yesterday. Parts of State Highway 3, Awakino Gorge, and State Highway Forgotten World Highway 43 are closed this weekend following rain and quake-induced slips. Victoria University Earth Sciences expert Finnegan Ilse Kemp says the area doesn't usually experience earthquakes, but it's also not uncommon. He says it's a timely reminder for people to make sure they secure loose items like bookshelves and wardrobes and have emergency supplies ready. Praise for Woolworths thanks to their work in the food waste diversion space. They've been working with charity Kiwi Harvest for decades. Together they rescued more than 4 million kilograms of surplus food between last May and April this year. Kiwi Harvest CEO Angela Calver says it's equivalent to more than 2 million meals for Kiwis. That's news. Two sports, and Liam Lawson is disappointed to have qualified 11th for the Hungarian Grand Prix, with the Mercedes of Lando Norris pipping the Ferrari of fellow Brit Lewis Hamilton for pole. The Silver Ferns have stormed to a 30-goal win over Scotland to open their Commonwealth Games netball campaign in Glasgow. New Zealand cleaned up the hosts 74-44. The Warriors have dropped to third on the NRL ladder after an 18-6 loss to the Bulldogs in Sydney. And Ecuador's Richard Carapaz has won the final mountain stage on cycling's Tour de France to claim the mountain's classification. Race leader Tadej Pogacar safely negotiated the penultimate stage and is all but certain to claim a fifth title, holding a lead of more than 7 minutes. That's sport. I'm Kalia Strong.
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Radiohead on Radio Hodaki. It's Pugs here. Morning. How the bloody hell are you? Hope you've had yourself a stunning weekend so far. We've got tunes on the way from the Chemical Brothers and NXS. But first, let's kick off your Sunday with Primitive Radio Gods on Hodaki.

It's NXS on Hauraki. You're here with Pugs. A little bit sad this morning. Bittersweet, if you will, because we're coming to the last week of the greatest month of the year. That is Beer and Pie July, which also means no free pies around the office, no responsible beersies at the office, and your last week to get yourself $250 cash every single day. All thanks to our beautiful mates at Dad's Pies for making it all happen. So, listen out for the cues to call this week for your shot at getting your share of that 20 grand. In the meantime, here's some Pearl Jam. It's Better Man on Hauraki.

0: What a matchup. The Chemical Brothers and Beck for Wide Open on Hodaki. You're here with Pugs. And if you're worried about that H5 bloody bird flu getting into your chicken nuggets, the Big Show share your feelings. And they actually got into a pretty deep discussion about it, figuring out the details.
1: This could be really devastating for, you know, poultry. The poultry industry, for example, if it gets into one of them chicken sheds.
2: Oh, man, that's... She's lights out.
1: 100%.
2: They can, wipes out all the chickens.
3: Yeah.
1: Mogi, spot on.
2: Yeah.
3: In terms of human, though, keeping an eye out, if you find yourself wanting to roost...
2: Yes.
3: You know, just...
1: What do you say about roost? Like, what, get
2: climbing up in trees. And that's funny, actually, because I saw my next-door neighbour, he was up a tree. He's too old for that.
3: Yeah.
2: He's sort of early 60s.
3: Did he have, like, straws and stuff in his mouth, or...
2: No, on his toes.
3: On his toes.
1: In his toes.
2: He dropped a steamer on his car. His car was parked out on the road there.
3: Ooh.
1: But yeah, so just look, if you see any birds acting weird.
2: Hell of a mess. Shocking bastard.
3: Well, you say he's fond of a hot pot, your neighbour.
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0: Oraki. It's Pugs here. Plenty on after 7 for you. Kicking off your Sunday morning the right way with some REM.
1: Maybe you did, maybe you walked, maybe you rocked around.
0: Very moody. Keeping that going with some Blink-182.
1: Where are you? And I'm so sorry.
0: It's one of my go-to karaoke songs. Probably the only tune I can sing front to back. With no flaws in the lyrics. Plus, we're kicking off with some Coldplay out the gate at 7.
1: Where I want it.
0: That and heaps more. Finishing your weekend right here on Hauraki.
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23: In this update, the ACT Party and National are both vying for New Zealand hunters' votes, and the sector's giving each party a thumbs up for the efforts. ACT's policy includes transferring responsibility for conservation land game animals from DOC to a beefed-up game animal council. Meanwhile, National's promise to strengthen hunter-led conservation includes recognising valued introduced species in law and boosting the sector's economic value. Game Animal Council CEO Corrida Jordan says the policies are very similar.
5: forests are reflecting what hunters are seeking in various ways, and we're encouraging our hunters and also our anglers to take a good look at these policies.
23: Two breweries have taken out top awards at this year's New Zealand Beer Awards. Karamu Barrel Works in Waikato was named overall champion brewing company at an awards ceremony last night in Dunedin. The Emerson Brewing Company took out champion beer for Pride of the Plains, along with other trophies for their lager and pilsner entries. That's news. Two sports and the Silver Ferns have eased into the Commonwealth Games with a 30-goal thrashing of hosts Scotland. In the three-time street basketball, the New Zealand women have beaten Tonga 21-8. In men's boxing, Finbar O'Sullivan has lost his men's 60kg round of 32 contest. And on the bowls rink, the New Zealand women's pair have lost a tiebreak to their Canadian rivals. Warriors coach Andrew Webster has been blindsided by an 18-6 NRL defeat to the Bulldogs in Sydney, saying the performance is a shock.
7: We had a really good week. I didn't see that coming, but yeah, you've got to give credit the way they played, but certainly not the way we want it to be.
23: And Liam Lawson's qualified 11th for Formula One's Hungarian Grand Prix. That's sport. I'm Kalia Strong.
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That's REM on Hodaki. It's Pugs here. Less than 24 hours till the most important vote of 2026 opens up for you. And yes, that includes the election. I'm talking about the GOAT. Voting starts tomorrow. It's the countdown for the real music connoisseurs. All you need to do is sort the fillers from the killers. So keep an eye out for that. We'll launch it tomorrow morning with Jerry and Manaya. In the meantime, here's Sheehar, Deb's Night Out on Hodaki.

That's the Black Crows on Hodaki. It's Pugs here inviting you and a mate to join along with the Hodaki team at the biggest pie party in town. Talking about the Bakels New Zealand Supreme Pie Awards. Happens every year. The Hodaki team always go along. We make a real meal of it. In a good way, positive connotation. There'll be free pies coming out your ears and a huge themed party if you want to get amongst it. You and a mate, text PIE AWARDS to 3483. Got to make sure you can get up to Tāmaki for that.

0: It's Muse on Radio Hauraki. You're here with Pugs. It's the home of the big show with Hori J, Mogi and Old Keezy. And nobody in any workplace is safe from lunch judgment. Least of all, our good mate Keezy.
1: Keezy, what did you bring in? Because you've just been, you're getting little packages, little care packages from your wife there. A lovely, what was it yesterday? Some foul chia pudding or something with stewed apple or something all over it.
2: A lovely care package of some foul chia pudding. It was a chia pudding. It's like chia seeds soaked in coconut milk.
3: Yeah.
2: Bit of yogurt, Greek yogurt, and then she was stewing some strawberries. She did the same thing again last night. She prepped it all, and it's in the fridge there for me to eat.
3: Oh, you left it at home, man.
2: No, the work fridge.
3: Oh, right, because you were a little bit worried yesterday when you came in. You were a little bit worried because chia pudding seed thingy is not really your cup of tea.
2: It's not really my cup of tea.
1: Well, that's where I get the foul from, because you went, oh, you opened it and went, oh, this is going to be foul.
3: And then you sort of, you were eating it and just sort of grimacing.
1: Yeah.
3: Oh, God.
2: So what are we trying to do here?
1: You were saying this would be so much better if she'd chucked a couple of, you know, chicken nuggies in there or something.
2: Yes, I'll be having that again today. But what are you having, New Zealand?
0: They're back tomorrow from 4. It's the big show, 4 minutes, and then I'll spin you some Beck on Hauraki.
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0: Hauraki, it's Pugs here, heading into the final week of Beer and Pie July, your last chance to win your share of that 20 grand just by giving us a buzz on 0800 Hauraki when you hear the cue to call. I need you tonight. $250 cash could be yours in every single show. I got some in excess after 8, plus out the gate we got some red hot chili peppers. Well, I love the tears I've dropped to be part of. Right after 8 o'clock on Hauraki.
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22: In this update, four-wheel drives could be banned from part of a popular Northland beach under proposed new council rules. Joey Dwyer reports.
23: Whangarei District Council wants to stop vehicles accessing Urētiti South Beach, saying the move would improve safety and help protect the critically endangered ferry tern and sensitive dune ecosystems. Four-wheel drive groups argue better enforcement of existing rules would be more effective than a ban, while conservationists say the proposal is a step in the right direction.
22: Public consultation opens on August 5, with the new bylaw expected to come into force by November. Believe more transparency is needed to tighten the gender pay gap. Global Women is calling for all political parties to commit to gender pay reporting ahead of November's election. Currently, Pasifika women have a gap of 16% and Māori women are more than 12% short. Still Minding the Gap founder Joe Cribbs says the best way to shut the gap is to create that openness. That's news. Turning to sports, and New Zealand has earned two bronze medals in the pool at the Commonwealth Games. Erica Fairweather has claimed bronze in the women's freestyle 200-metre final, while Hazel Auerhand was third in the women's 50-metre butterfly final, with Zoe Pedersen a commendable fifth. Auerhand told Sky Sport she's happy with her effort.
4: Glad to have gone under the 26 tonight. Glad to be on that podium, bringing a medal home for New Zealand. Not quite the colour I wanted, but, you know, there's another chance in 4 years if I'm still around.
22: Liam Lawson is frustrated with qualifying 11th for Formula One's Hungarian Grand Prix, saying his execution didn't match his racing bull's car's pace.
9: Yeah, it's not a surprise, it's just a shame that the car's been very, very good.
22: Reigning champion Lando Norris will be on pole. That's sport, I'm Carlia Strong.
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It's Stereophonics on Hodaki. You're here with Pugs, and you want to know how I pie? In secret, so my partner doesn't know that despite me also having the leftovers from our dinner the night before, I'm also having a second lunch in the air fryer with the Hodaki team, a beautiful, scrumptious dad's pie. We want to know how you pie. Give us a buzz on Instagram, post it, and tag Radio Hodaki NZ and Dad's Pies for your chance to win a year's worth of pies.

It's Faith No More on Hodaki. It's Pugs here. You know, once I had a landlord that tried to take my bond when our tenancy ended because of cobwebs in the corner of the room? Still not as bad as if Jason Hoyt was my lawyer. He actually is one now, and so he needed some help practicing how to do an inspection on the Hodaki Big Show. We'll relive that moment in about 10 minutes. First, I'll spin you some NXS. Need you tonight on Radio Hodaki.

0: It's the Charlatans on Hauraki. It's the home of the big show. And Jason Hoyt, who's now a landlord, which means he's got tenants he has to look after and a house that he needs to inspect. But knowing how he is with anything that he doesn't already immediately know how to do, he probably needs a little bit of help.
1: Is it you and your wife doing it
2: together? Yeah, it'll be just us together.
1: Okay.
3: Well, yeah, I mean, it's your house.
2: Yes.
3: You can do whatever you want.
2: Like, could I go in there and go, what, you're going to hang that there, are you?
3: Yeah.
1: You could, you can say whatever you want. Depends if you want them to still be a tenant.
2: And like, if I go, and then run my hand along the sort of, my finger along the windowsill and go, oh, bit dusty.
3: The trick is you knock on the door, they answer the door, straight in there, straight into the bedroom, you sit down on the bed, you bounce up and down a little bit, right? And you say, this where all the work gets done, is it, are you? Indeed.
2: Oh,

0: lights is a sort of creative an atmosphere of
1: I personally wouldn't.
0: Of friendliness and stuff. Because what actually you make a good point, Mogi, because it begs, I can't go through the drawers or stuff. Yes, you know what I mean? I can do that.
2: Of course you can.
1: Well, I don't want him to get like sued or something, you know what I mean?
3: You can't get sued in New Zealand.
0: Keezy.
1: Oh, well then go for it.
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0: Hodaki, you're here with Pug's Real Melting Pot of Tunes on the way after nine for you. Got some Metallica lined up all the way to Tom Petty. And some Strokes out the gate at nine. I'm Radio Hodaki.
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22: In this update, a person has died following a crash on Auckland's Southern Motorway last night. The single vehicle crash near the East Tāmaki off-ramp was reported just before 9 p.m. and the driver, the sole occupant, died at the scene. The government's being asked to tweak its mandatory building warranty scheme Changes to the Building Act will mean people building new homes or doing renovations will be forced to buy building warranties or insurance. CBS Cooperative Chief Executive Carl Taylor says these warranties should be underwritten by the government rather than relying on specific membership groups.
0: So that every licensed builder has equal access and no organisation gains a legislated commercial advantage.
22: Dunedin motorists travelling on Caversham Valley Road, Carlton Hill, are advised to expect delays following a crash overnight. One person sustained serious injuries in the single vehicle crash about 1 a.m. Detours are in place. That's news. Two sports and more medals in the pool for New Zealand at the Commonwealth Games in Glasgow. Erica Fairweather broke up an Aussie clean sweep by claiming bronze in the women's 200 metres freestyle final, while Hazel Auerhand was third in the women's 50 metre butterfly final. New Zealand has dipped out on bronze in the mixed 100 metre freestyle relay final by less than 0.05 of a second. Liam Lawson is down on himself for only qualifying 11th for Formula One's Hungarian Grand Prix.
3: It's just, yeah, terribly executed. So we were quite good in Q1 and the car has been really, really quick. And then just I locked up on the first lap and then just a really bad second lap, honestly.
22: The Warriors have dropped to third on the NRL ladder. And Tadej Pogacar leads cycling's Tour de France by more than 7 minutes with just one stage remaining. That's sport. I'm Kalia Strong.
8: 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This is 100%

Highly Suspect on Hodak here. You're here with Pugs. Hope your morning's coming along very nicely indeed. A huge shout out to Earth Tongue. If you're looking for an Aotearoa band to check out, when you're not listening to the great station that is Hodaki, recommend checking them out. Also huge, they got given a 9 out of 10 by someone who's arguably one of the biggest music critics on the planet right now, Anthony Fantano, the bald fellow with the glasses on YouTube. Regardless of what you think of the guy, he is one of the biggest voices in music critique at the moment. Earth Tongue, 9 out of 10 on their album Dungeon Vision. Give it a hoon. Here's Massive Attack in the meantime. Teardrop on Hodaki.

Tom Petty on Hauraki. You're here with Pugs. And if you just can't get enough of the great station that is Hauraki, get around the Great New Zealanders Club. 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You fill in your details. And then you get all the exclusives, behind-the-scenes content, special prize offers, and all the info on everything we got going on. 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

0: It's Death Cab for Cutie. It's the home of the big show with Jason Hoyt, Mike Minogue and Keezy. And as if boots hadn't caused enough of a problem in Jason Hoyt's life, given that he accidentally bought women's ones, his wife has now got some new boots, and that's opened up a whole new can of worms.
1: We're walking along side by side, and I go to chitter-chat with my wife, and she's like 3 inches taller than me now. And so she was only used to be about a centimetre taller than me. Now she's a good 3-4 inches taller than
0: me.
1: And it's completely changed the vibe and dynamic of our relationship.
0: Wow.
1: And I found it massively off-putting. So instead of sort of looking to my side, I'm now having to look to my side and look up. And there was just something about the way she was wearing these new boots and looking down on Hoity J. And I was like, I don't know that I'm happy about this.
0: Yeah,
1: this is all a bit, this is what, it's incongruous. It felt incongruous. And it's just been bugging me all day.
0: Yeah, right.
2: It sort of makes her on a par, well, more of a par with everybody else in your life. She would have been the only one previously that you didn't look up to. Would that be around about right?
1: That's accurate, Mogi.
0: Yeah.
1: She's always been taller than me, and I've noticed as I've got older, my spine has collapsed, so I'm actually
0: losing height. Yeah.
1: Whereas she's always been relatively tall, but never that tall.
0: Yeah.
1: And I'm literally now having to look upwards towards the sky
0: when
1: I'm having my morning chitty chat stroll with her.
0: Whereas she's sort of hunching down hands on her knees
1: and
0: bending down and going, "What's that little fella?"
1: Well, that's exactly. We got to the lights. And I said something, and she did that. She squatted down and had her hands on her knees and was like, "What's that little hoity jizz?"
0: And then said, "Here, take my hand. We're going to cross the road."
1: She did do that, Keezy, because I think she was feeling the power of it.
0: The Hauraki Big Show back tomorrow, Arvo from 4. 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

0: Podarchy, it's Pugs here, and you know how I measure how fast time flies? Is when it's time once again for me to head down to Dunners and get amongst the Dunedin Craft Beer Festival. This November, it's back already, and without saying too much, let's just say Podarchy will be there in some form that I won't spoil too early. But it is the last few days for you to sign up for the pre-sale. 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Got some Linkin Park lineup for you after 10, plus some New Order. Tell me how do I feel? Yeah. Then heaps more after 10. I'm Radio Hauraki.
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16: This update A person has died and another has been injured following a crash in Canterbury's Pleasant Valley last night. Emergency services were called to the Geraldine Fairley Highway at the intersection with Slacks Valley Road just after 9 p.m. One person died at the scene and the other was taken to hospital with moderate injuries. This follows a deadly 24 hours on our roads, with fatal crashes also in Northland's Kaipara and Auckland's Southern Motorway. Legislation to make businesses report gender pay gaps could improve incomes for 40% of women. Organisation Global Women is urging all political parties to commit to gender pay reporting ahead of this year's election. The gender pay gap currently sits at 16% for Pacifica women and 12% for Māori. Still Minding the Gap founder Joe Cribb says people applying for jobs want to know if the business is gender equal.
17: We also know that upwards of 50% of organisations have never calculated their gender pay gap, so they're not looking. I just don't think we should have a pay gap anymore.
16: That's news. Two sports, and New Zealand has dipped out on a third bronze medal in the pool at the Commonwealth Games this morning by the barest of margins. The Kiwi 4 in the mixed 100-metre freestyle relay final has finished fourth, missing a medal by less than 0.05 of a second. Earlier, Erica Fairweather was third in the women's 200-metres freestyle final, while Hazel Auerhand won bronze in the women's 50-metres butterfly. Zoe Peterson was fifth in that same race and enjoyed a warm embrace with her Kiwi friend and rival on Sky Sport.
18: I've competed against Hazel since I was probably like 15 years old, and to be at the Commonwealth Games with her, it's just so special. Like, it's going to be a moment I remember forever, and yeah.
16: The New Zealand women are 3 from 3 in Pool B in the 3x3 basketball competition. That's sport. I'm Kalia Strong.
15: Pulling bangers out of thin air since forever. Radio Hauraki.

That's Hole on Hodaki. You're here with Pugs. God, I hope your morning's coming along nicely indeed. It's awfully quiet around here at the Hodaki office, so give me a buzz, 3483. Let me know what you're up to this weekend. I've had a real chill one, and it's been just sublime. Tunes on the way from the Cranberries and Linkin Park and New Order, plus Jason Hoyt's thinking about growing a mow. We'll get into that later. First is Kings of Leon. I'm ready for Hodaki.

Pearl Jam on Hodaki. What a pivot there from Pearl Jam into New Order. This is Radio Hodaki for you. Hey, it's a timely reminder that the biggest countdown on the planet returns tomorrow morning from 6 with Jerry and Manaya. The voting opens for the 2026 GOAT, your greatest of all time tune, sorting the filler from the absolute killer. Keep an ear out for that one. Here's New Order, Blue Monday, 88 on Radio Hodaki.

0: It's the Spazza Pazzas on Hodaki. You're here with Pugs. Filled in for Mogi on the Hodaki Big Show this week when he was off sick. Didn't expect to get an absolute drive-by from Jason Hoyt about my moustache.
1: At the end of the day, Jace, I will reiterate, your moustache was terrible. It looked like you'd had a sip out of a like really cinnamony cappuccino and you hadn't wiped your upper lip. And that was after a month of trying. And so I 100% encourage you, grow a moustache.
2: Okay, I'm going
1: to
2: do it.
1: And I know right now you've got this thing where you're trying to like, you know, stay hip and cool. Right, because you're almost 40 now. You're 39.
2: Have I got a thing where I'm trying to stay hip and cool,
1: We see it. Okay. We see it. You've got the fade going and you want to grow the moustache because the moustache is very much in at the moment. I think you should do it.
2: Yeah, well, I see it amongst the young folk, you know, the mo, and I go, okay, that's obviously a look with your sort of op shoppy kind
1: actually,
2: of stuff.
1: You know what? Actually, and Pugs is good for this because he's sort of ahead of the curve. Whenever you want to know the curve, what is it? What did I say?
2: Curve.
1: He's ahead of both. When I want to know what's going to be happening in fashion in like 5 years' time, I look at Pugs.
2: Yes.
1: Okay, so like right now he's like way out of whack, but I know that enough time, that jacket will be in fashion.
2: Well, that's so funny because when I look at Pugs, I go, if I wanted to know what the fashion was 5 years ago.
1: Yeah, on another planet.
2: On another planet, then I would look at Pugs.
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0: Hauraki, Pugs here. Your last week to win $250 cash every single day with the Pies That Pay. Thanks to Dad's Pies for Beer and Pie July. Just listen out for the cues to call in the final week. Got some offspring for you after 11, plus some fooies. 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
6: Hi, I'm Anna. Murph is my best mate. Murphy is a spoodle. He got really sick last year. He got pancreatitis twice. 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
16: Radio Hauraki. In this update, one person is dead and at least 15 people have been injured after a car drove into the crowd at a gay pride event in Berlin. A manhunt is currently underway for the driver in Germany's capital, and the annual pride event Christopher Street Day has been cancelled. Independent journalist James Jackson says the search for the offender is proving difficult.
17: The driver of the car escaped on foot, so they got out the car and ran away. They're still being searched for, but it's the dead of night here and the streets are full of people.
16: The Green Party wants a one-year halt on new AI data centres while rules are developed to regulate the industry. Joey Dwyer reports.
4: Co-leader Chloe Swarbrick says the pause would give communities a chance to have their say and ensure large developments don't put pressure on electricity supplies, water resources and the environment. The party says one consented Southland AI data centre is expected to use about 6% of the country's total electricity supply.
16: That's news. To sports now, and the New Zealand women are unbeaten after three matches on day one of the 3x3 basketball competition at the Commonwealth Games in Glasgow. After beating Papua New Guinea, Tonga and England, Eva Langton told Sky Sport the team is shattered.
13: That was a tough one. We definitely had to grind that one out. England was, oh my gosh, yeah, a battle from the start. But super proud of the girls. Yeah, 3x3, awesome. It's where we wanted to be, so really good start.
16: The Kiwi Four in the mixed 100-metre freestyle relay final has set a national record, but missed out on a medal by less than 0.05 of a second. Today's two bronze in the pool were won by Erica Fairweather and Hazel Auerhand. And the Warriors are kicking themselves after dropping to third on the NRL table after an 18-6 loss to the Bulldogs. That's sport. I'm Kalia Strong.
7: Jerry and Manaya in the AM, the Big Show in the PM. And always, music that rocks.

the Arctic Monkeys on Hodak here. It's Pugs here. Hope your Sunday's coming along beautifully. Now, I know we're entering the last week of Beer and Pie July, but what if you could have pies year-round and feel no guilt because you didn't pay for them? You earned them by showing us how you pie. If you post up how you pie, that's how you eat it, or your style, your favourite kind of pie, whatever you bloody like, your artistic interpretation of the pie, post it. Tag Radio Hodaki NZ or the Radio Hodaki Facebook page and tag Dad's Pies and you'll go on the draw. It's that easy for a year's worth of pies. Tunes on the way this hour from Foster the People and the White Stripes. But first, here's some Offspring on Radio Hodaki.

myself. It's Nirvana on Hodaki. You're here with Pugs. It's the home of the big show with Hoodie J, Mogi and Keezy. And those fellas, they're on the pulse of the sporting world, in particular, the Commonwealth Games. And if you want to know which events they want you to tune in for, hang around for a quarter of an hour. I'll spin that back for you from this week. Here's the White Stripes.

0: It's Foster the People on Hodaki. You're here with Pugs. It's the home of the big show with Jason Hoyt, Mike Minogue and Keezy, who are the biggest champions of our athletes in the Commonwealth Games.
1: But what was your favourite event?
2: Big fan of the old hockey.
1: Oh yeah, nice.
3: Everybody loves that though.
1: Nice. You have a favourite, Mogi? What do you sort of set your calendar by in terms of the events that are coming up?
3: Well, I know on the first day it opens, I think we've got the lawn bowls opening on day one. That's followed up by the hopscotch.
1: Yeah.
2: The what?
1: Yes.
3: Hopscotch.
1: Yeah.
3: Which I can't wait for.
2: Is that in the Comm Games?
3: Oh, yeah.
2: That's the one where the...
3: That's just been introduced this year.
1: Oh,

0: Yeah, because you know how they put things in and out. Hopscotch is in there this year.
1: And so just confirming, that's the one where like a kid draws like with a chalk, like a box thing.
0: Well, no, they don't get a kid to do it. They get, you know.
2: It's professionally. Yeah, it's
1: professional
2: not
1: a, hopscotch.
0: There are official dimensions, and then it's numbered 1, 2, 3, 4, 5 side by side.
1: Oh, yeah.
0: Then 6, and then 7, 8.
2: Yeah.
0: Do the spin. And back the
1: and
0: other
1: way.
0: And
1: do you come back? Right,
0: yeah.
1: Okay.
0: Yeah.
2: I'll be tuning in with our question on day 4, Mogi, for the old knuckle bones.
3: Hey, look, nobody asked, but personally, my favourite Commonwealth Games event is the lolly scramble. They do at the end for everyone. The fellas will be back tomorrow, Arvo, from 4, Radiohead in 4 minutes on Hauraki.
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0: Hodaki, you're here with Pugs. That's all from me. Have yourself a beautiful weekend. Hope the rest of your Sunday takes ages, doesn't go quick. In the meantime, I'll hand you over to me old mate Blair Dowling after midday with the tunes. He's got some MGMT lined up, plus some darkness. And out the gate at midday, some STPs. That and heaps more. I'm Radio Hauraki.
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9: 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With the New Zealand Herald. 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
11: In this update, National promises to extend paid parental leave to 30 weeks by 2029 if re-elected, with further increases possible if finances allow. It would begin by increasing leave to 27 weeks in next year's budget. Parents would also have more flexibility to share or take leave at the same time. Deputy Leader Nicola Willis says the party wants to expand the scheme over time.
12: Our commitment is to reach 30 weeks within our next term of government and then to set out plans to extend to 40 weeks over future terms of government. There's obviously a few elections between now and then.
11: The Green Party wants a one-year halt on new AI data centres while rules are developed to regulate the industry. Co-leader Chloe Swarbrick says the pause would give communities a chance to have their say and ensure large developments don't put pressure on electricity supplies, water resources and the environment. That's news. In this update, the New Zealand Mixed 100 metre freestyle relay team has finished an agonising fourth in the swimming pool at the Commonwealth Games. The quartet set a new national record, but lead swimmer Carter Swift told Sky Sport the standard was incredibly high.
13: It was a very tough field. Everyone brought their best games tonight, and that's just how the cookie crumbled. But I'm proud of these guys. We put it together, and fourth in the Commonwealth isn't too bad, you know?
11: Today's two bronze in the pool were won by Erica Fairweather and Hazel Ourhand. On the bowls carpet, New Zealand men's singles rep Shannon McElroy has beaten Frederick Tafatu from Niue in a tiebreak after they each won a set. And Kiwi NASCAR driver Shane Van Gisbergen will start on the 13th row at tomorrow's Brickyard 400 in Indianapolis, having qualified 25th. That's sport. I'm Sandy Hodge.
10: Terry and Manaya in the AM, the big show in the PM, and always music that rocks. Radio Hauraki.